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1: 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Forward then, to independence now, tomorrow, the United States of Africa.

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1: be right there, boss.
0: Skull and crossbones,
1: be right there, boss.
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1: be right there, boss.
0: Take your children,
1: be right there, boss.
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1: be right there, boss.
0: You were begging for cigarettes,
1: be right there, boss.
0: Remember when you had potential?

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Kept on up to the top. Reached the summit, looked around. Heartbeat was the only sound. The land

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1: Yeah, we beat the gang. 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Follow the leader, man, even if you need a lane. 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

Titus. Toys catch on papyrus and graduate to streets, spawning new admirers, and the cycle repeats. And it goes one for free cans and two for the crew, three for toy riders keeping our confidence fueled, four for cops making your heartbeat thump off in that rush as

If recognition's my accomplice, I ponder while stomping through concrete museums, painting property consciously because gangs are on surveillance. Indecent exposure is graffiti what it seems to be when bringing color to poverty-stricken scenery. Still a starving

do we do with the men and women who don't fit in? How do we forget them? For even the sea says no. What do we do with humanity writhing tied to earth like a fly held by the wing? Dance that smashes limbs, a desperate lump of living fear. We can't keep it here. Can't eat it, can we? What can we do? It'll have to go if it can't get on. Ground hard into greed's grimace by the dark wishes of lost or distracted loves. The deficit after subtraction of exaggerated reactions, miscalculated once and magnified by time. Told by stones that stand on bones, crushed to dust. Give it to us, give us what? Give it to us, give us what? A paper slice of peace that sets alight. Give us what? At the top of the clouds of having, over the moon and stars and after and beyond. Then give us what? What are we trying to have? What is the blood pointing the way to on our walls? Remind me, why do I bother? What do we want if we don't want one another? Is the sun a celestial disco ball? Give us what? Is the naked balls embrace the blanket of our wasted souls? Frowning to the clouds around the voice, dawn is smothered. What do we want if we don't want one another? Chips and oxygen, drink. Countless fortunes in fodder past my lips. You know I've tried. What do I get if I don't get this? A cursory kindness recognized that I call the man my brother. I mean, what do we want if we don't want one another? I ask the glass, I ask the day, the moon, it doesn't shudder. Tell me again about blowing them out of the sea. What do they cost and what have we got and what does it mean for me? Do what you can, but a heart is a heart and a man is a man. And anyway, I haven't any better way than what you see. I'm here to learn.

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1: yellow snow.
0: The deadly yellow snow from right there where the huskies go. 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
1: But I swear to you, sir, this ain't the revolution that I ordered. 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

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Never deserves the throne.

assisted with his toil. To root that sheen and cassava, to peel the great air of its leaf. The sea green banana with its temporal trunk was to be cut and flung to the mud, and although there was no discernible scheme, at least not to

this acre was his heritage. He knew each bean crop or ripple of bees, the purple sugar of the cane, planted not for sugar but because it had always been. The parakeets, the river near that little house, which nevertheless sage or gully burst withstood hurricanes and blows. The frisson-neck hen and the mancock to kill the drake that calls, bucolic in the eclogue. So that even in suburbs far from mountain towns or farms, he would cultivate a homestead, an orchid. He would irrigate the small ravine, spit down from the washmouth sink in the cold water room, the soil, its yield, his hands blending into the sweet mud of his sweat.

The rain might be falling same time. The devil and his wife might be fighting for a ham bone, and that bush was broad, remember? The veritable gust of light, a vision, a view of hills and herbs besides. Miss Henry was in her veranda shelling peas and watching, and at some point the seed pod burst and through the limit of air. And this is what we had, and we worked with it. We were given a small holding, we were thrown the husk. But there was something in the way the light splashed against the side of the house on Sunday afternoon. There was something in that.

Once upon a time, in a beautiful country, lived a big and strong animal, known as Moïse, the elephant.

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0: out with the blues because I had been abused. 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
1: 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Music.
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1: Excuse me.
0: Please, Mr. Grave Digger, don't feel ashamed as you dig little holes for the dead and the maimed. Please, Mr. Grave Digger, I couldn't care if you found a golden locket full of some girl's hair and you put it in your bucket. 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Yes, Mr. GD, you see me every day. 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Mary Ann was only 10, full of life and oh so gay. And I was the wicked man who took her life away. Very selfish. Oh, God. 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And just to make sure that you keep it to yourself, I've started digging holes, my friend, and this one here's for you.
1: Look at our graph. It's plainly, that's not what I'm doing. Oh, was this? Don't you feel that, do you? Bloody obscene. Catch a bony or something at this rate.
2: Say it ain't no nigga, no it ain't no. They say it ain't no nigga like a. They say it ain't no nigga like a.

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Fuck a scrimmage. Y'all talking practice with an atlas. 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You niggas AI, artificial, and I'm AI. 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
2: Party in the house, it's a party in the house. Like Biggie and Don 4, I'm

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Hundreds of people have encountered these creatures, the Indians call Sasquatch.

0: burgers. 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
1: Squad.
0: Yup.
2: Tell her him all I know. 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
3: No,
2: I'm at the crib. 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
3: Hey,
2: stop tripping. I'm at home.
3: Hold up.
2: Three-way,
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2: bro.
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2: Three-way,
3: all right,
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When I could do with all the condoms and pumpkins, or fresh out of pumpkins, just needed to rhyme. 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
1: 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You don't need to clap that part, do you know what I'm saying? 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

Fuck.

Where are my peoples at that love hip hop makes a love? I see y'all. Throw your words in the air like this so everybody can see y'all. And when I say hip hop, y'all say one love. Hip hop.